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1: Man, this song is really just three snapshots of my life. The first time I threw my hands up was at a concert as a kid, realizing music was bigger than anything I'd ever felt before. The second time was with a cop telling me to put them up because I was out there making some terrible decisions. Then the third time was in a church, finally surrendering and giving God some things I couldn't carry anymore. Same two words, but they meant something completely different in every season of my life.

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1: I'm Lauren Elena, and this is my new song, All My Exes. 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I wrote All My Exes about a relationship I had. 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I know.

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2: 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And remember, today starts that extreme heat warning all the way until 4th of July. 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
3: Welcome to the month of July. It was on this day, July 1st, 51 years ago in 75, that the Apple Dumpling Gang was released. 47 years ago, the first Sony Walkman went on sale. I remember walking around as a young kid with the Walkman, listening to Michael Jackson's Thriller album. Was it called the Thriller album? Whichever album had Thriller on it. I was obsessed. 42 years ago in 84, the PG-13 rating was created. I just had a conversation about this when I was in Mexico with my girlfriends. Did you know that Poltergeist and Jaws, just to name a few, are actually rated PG? Wild. 34 years ago, A League of Their Own was released. There's no crying in baseball. Also, would you stay at the world's most dangerous hotel? It's called the Frying Pan Tower, and it sits about 35 miles off the North Carolina coast on an old Coast Guard light station. You may have seen this before. I went down a rabbit hole, but here's the fun part. It's surrounded by shark-filled waters. To get there, you are lifted 80 feet into the air onto a platform, and then when you're there, you're stuck there for a few days until they come back to get you. But a three-night stay is only $600 per person. I've been actually doing a lot of research, and I have put this on my bucket list. It looks awesome. And finally, Budweiser wanted to help you celebrate the 4th of July. They gave away a lot of free beer, but kind of. The company gave away thousands of $6 digital gift cards to adults 21 and older. It was all part of their Covering America's Tab promotion celebrating the 250th birthday. They said that the offer would run through July 5th or until the bar tab reached $150,000. I'm sure you can imagine which one came first. The tab is already up, so I hope you acted quickly to get your free beer.
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1: There is an extreme heat warning in effect from noon today until 8 p.m. on July 3rd. Sunny and hot, high of 98, but the heat index value as high as 107. Tonight, we are looking at mostly clear skies and a low of 75. So tonight is going to be fairly nice, cooling off a little bit. And then tomorrow, basically the same story, sunny and hot, high of 101, but going to be feeling like 108. It's currently fair skies and 74. As we get back into the music, Taylor Swift, I Knew It, I Knew You on 101.5 New Country Ways.

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2: This is one of those stories that I think really showcases how when your adrenaline is pumping, you can do anything. A man from Texas, he saved two young girls' lives by smashing through a glass door and running into a burning home. His name is Leon Segura, and he was driving by when he saw fire and he heard the screams. Then he punched through the back glass door with his bare hands and then carried the girls to safety.
3: She was telling me that her siblings were still inside. So whenever she told me that, I was trying to get in through the front, and I kept on hearing screamings and crying. And I put that bandana around me. The first thing I told myself was, Lord, help me. I need you right now. Thank God that I went inside. The little girls were already on the floor. I grabbed one and I took them outside to the back, went back for the other one. I put her over my shoulders. And that's whenever the back house started booming and banging. And I mean, I wouldn't say a hero. I'll just say a guy doing the right thing.
2: Police say that the two girls are alive today because of Leon's courage.
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0: It's Katie's Country Club, a 101.5 New Country Ways. Anybody else jamming right along with me there? I want to tell you, yesterday was my very first time that I ever mowed a lawn. Thank you. Thank you. Yes, I sometimes feel like Tiny is my father, and he takes care of me like I'm his child. And he brought over a lawnmower, showed me how to work it. It's a self-propelled mower, and I did like a couple lines up and down the grass, and I was hooked, absolutely hooked. I do believe it's going to be my new activity. I'm going to have the most pristine lawn in all of my development. I loved it.
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0: Can I just say hot and gross for the next 3 days? Is that enough of a weather report? There is an extreme heat warning in effect from noon today until 8 p.m. on July 3rd. It's going to be sunny and hot, high of 98, going to feel like 107 today. Tonight, mostly clear, low of 75, and then tomorrow, basically the exact same thing. Sunny and hot, high of 101, but feeling like 108. It's currently fair skies and 74.
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It's Katie's Country Club on 101.5 New Country Ways. Good Wednesday morning and happy first day of July. This is what I am sending you, not just for today, but for the whole month. Good vibes on New Country Ways.

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2: You know what that means. We're going to play a game. The game is called What the Bleep. It's a lot of fun, and we're going to kick it off after Morgan Wallen.

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2: A lot of national days to choose from today, but I thought this one was a lot of fun. Today is National Day. I'm going to give you three different clues. See if you can figure out what that national day is. And if you have a guess, let me know at 800-756-1015. You can call me. You can text me. You can Facebook me. You can email me, however you want to get a guess to me. Here's your first clue. An estimated 20 million people collect this in the United States. About 20 million people collect this in the United States, or these in the United States. 800-756-1015. Think about collectible items. What do you think it could be? Give me a guess. Make sure you put your name. We'll go through your guess. And I have another clue coming up in a few minutes for What the Bleep on 101.5 New Country Ways.

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2: Let's see what we're thinking. Today is National Day. Clue number one of three. An estimated 20 million people in the United States collect these. What do you think it is? 800-756-1015. Callie thinks it could be dolls. Lucas thinks it's unemployment. My brain didn't even go in that direction. Linda in Charlestown, good morning, my friend. She thinks t-shirts. My gosh, I think we all collect t-shirts to some degree, don't we? Bob, a great guess with sports cards. A lot of people do collect sports cards. That's not the national day today. Let's see, Alicia, she's got the right answer. Sherry, oh, her guess is coins. Wow, that's a great guess. And, you know, Sherry does make a lot of sense. But that's not the answer. And Alan is also coming in with the correct answer. Clue number two. The first one of these was called the Penny Black, which was replaced in 1841 by one called the Penny Red. What do you think it is? Lots of people collect these, and the very first one had a name. It was called Penny Black, until it was then called Penny Red in 1841. What do you think that is? 800-756-1015. Keep your guesses rolling in for What the Bleep on 101.5 New Country Ways.
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2: We are rolling through What the Bleep at 800-756-1015 for National Day. Clue number one and clue number two. An estimated 20 million people collect these in the United States. Clue number two, the first ever one was called Penny Black, and it was replaced in 1841 by the Penny Red. Now we're getting some correct answers from Caitlin. Callie, now you have the right answer. Good morning, Miranda. Your daughter says Beanie Babies. Oh, man, I collected those when I was a kid. But now you are saying the correct answer. I almost said it. Oakley and Sawyer, good morning. You have the right answer. Joan, hello. Welcome to the game. You are correct. Megan, you are correct. My lovely, beautiful friend Stephanie's got the right answer. Sandy says she's never heard of Penny Black or Penny Red, but she thinks it is the right answer. Impressive. Tammy and Marion, piggy banks or salt and pepper shakers. We can rule both of those out, but thank you so much for the guess and good morning to you. Third and final clue. The most popular one of these ever sold was in 1993, and it had Elvis on it. The most popular one was in 93, and it had Elvis on it. What do you think that is? 800-756-1015. Delaney, welcome to the game as well. You have the right answer.

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3: This was a good one today. Thank you so much to everybody who participated. 800-756-1015. Today is National Day. All of your clues. An estimated 20 million people collect these in the United States every year. Clue number two, the most popular one that was sold in the U.S. had Elvis on it, and it was in 1993. And these used to be called the Penny Black until 1841 when they were replaced by the Penny Red. On the text line, Debbie in Hagerstown, good morning and thank you for the attempted pun. Linda in Charlestown, now you have the correct answer. Tammy, welcome to the game. Yes. Thomas, nicely done. Jennifer in Chambersburg. Yes, nicely done. And thank you so much for being a part of Katie's Country Club. Well, I have to tell you that I give all of you the stamp of approval. And going back to what Debbie said, she said, stamps, it's a sticky hobby. It is National Postage Stamp Day. And another fun fact, the first postage stamp did not come with sticky backs. People had to use their own glue or paste or find some other ways to keep the stamp on the envelope. I'll tell you what, I am definitely stuck on this game. What the Bleep? We'll do it again tomorrow morning on 101.5 New Country Ways.
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Jordan Davis was briefly detained by Canadian Border Patrol officers when re-entering the States. Why? 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
2: This is kind of a wild story for Jordan Davis. After performing a show in Canada, he was on his way to re-enter the States when he was detained by Canadian Border Patrol officers. He was actually mixed up with a guy of the same name from Indiana who was in some sort of serious trouble. After he was questioned for a few minutes, the officers realized who he was and that it's not the Jordan Davis they were looking for.
3: Two cops came up here, pulled me into the Border Patrol, and they're like, I need you to be real serious with me, man. Are you in some trouble in Indiana? And I was like, no, I've never even been arrested. Somebody in Indiana named Jordan Davis is in some trouble.
4: He came out, he was like, are you the country singer?
3: I was like, yeah. He was like, oh, dude, now you're going to go back and bash us. Huh? Yeah. I was like, no, all good, dude, just let me get out of here.
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2: 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This was the first single and title track from his 2009 album of the same name. This was actually the only track from the album that he did not have a hand in writing. The song went on to become Toby's 19th number one hit on the country singles chart for the week of October 10th of 2009. Toby Keith, American Ride on 101.5 New Country Ways.

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4: That extreme heat warning is going to take effect at noon today, and stick around until 8 p.m. on July 3rd, which is Friday. Sunny and hot today, high near 98, but that heat index value is high as 107. Tonight, we're looking at mostly clear skies, overnight low of 75, and then tomorrow, basically the same story again. Sunny and hot, high 101, going to feel like 108. It's currently fair skies and 77.
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Welcome to the month of July. We have some things that we can look forward to this month, and we will run through them after the latest from Luke Combs. This is called Be By You.

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2: If someone could explain to me how we are halfway through 2026, that would be great. I have no idea. I feel like I was just ringing in the new year in Canada like yesterday when it was like negative 10 degrees and now it's going to be 100 today. So some things we can look forward to in the month of July, obviously the big one, it is America's 250th birthday. And there's going to be a lot of events throughout the country in celebration of it. Let's talk about sports. The World Cup runs through the 19th. The Tour de France starts, starts this weekend. Golf's Open Championship starts on the 16th. In theaters, got some big ones. Minions and Monsters is out today. The live-action Moana is going to be released on the 10th. The Odyssey, that one's with Matt Damon and Zendaya, that hits theaters on the 17th. Spider-Man Brand New Day comes out on the 31st. I'm also seeing that sometime soon, I cannot get an official day, the movie Obsession, that just broke all these records for being, you know, one of the highest grossing horror movies, is going to be streaming soon. And I'm very much looking forward to checking that one out. On TV, the Legally Blonde prequel series L is going to be on Amazon Prime Video today. And a Disney Plus exclusive episode of The Simpsons comes out Friday. Netflix, their new adaption, maybe you saw this, Little House on the Prairie. That's going to be released on the 9th, and Dancing with the Stars, the next pro, premieres on the 13th. What are you most looking forward to in the month of July? Find us on Facebook, 101.5 WAYZ. Leave your comments there. I know Lisa's really looking forward to her birthday. So is Rissa. And Bobby's looking forward to his son's birthday. We got a lot of people going on vacation in the month of July. I don't have a whole lot going on this month, but my mother is going to see Derek Huff in Hershey at the end of July. And we were able to make that happen for her birthday. So I'm probably most excited for that. And I hope that she has the best time ever.
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0: Katie's Country Club on 101.5 New Country Ways. Good Wednesday morning. Welcome to the month of July. A nice warm, literally a nice warm welcome here to the month of July. In just a few moments, we are going to get into the Workday Country Kickoff. 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

I saw the old man's face. Front page obituary. He was a millionaire. He left his fortune to some guy he barely knew. His kids were mad as hell.

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0: It's Katie's Country Club on 101.5 New Country Ways. Closing up for a Wednesday. On more than one occasion today, I thought it was Friday. That might be the most off I've ever been about the day of the week. But enjoy it. It's going to be a hot one. Stay cool. Stay indoors. We got that extreme heat warning in effect until 8 p.m. on Friday. And I mean, it's a good thing I didn't do my hair, because the second I walked outside, the humidity just took out any style I would have put in it. So that's some good news, I guess. You don't have to do your hair today, because it does not matter. And Andy's coming up next. He's got your High Noon Saloon. Along with that, What the Wednesday coming your way at 11. Enjoy the rest of your day. We'll catch up tomorrow morning.
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3: 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I'm Andy, and we are kicking things off right now with a little bit of Mitchell Tenpenny. 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
5: It is going to be a hot one today. It already is a hot one out there today. An extreme heat warning, a heat advisory in effect. Sunny and hot, a high near 98 today. Heat index values reaching as high as 107. Mostly clear overnight, a low around 75. And then tomorrow, sunny and hot again, a high near 101 with heat index values as high as 108. Please stay hydrated. Stay inside if you can in the air conditioning. Stay cool. It's fair skies and 86 degrees currently at the moment.
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5: We also have traffic reports of some backup on 81 southbound in Pennsylvania. Looks like it's beginning right at the Wayne Avenue exit, backing all the way up past the Lincoln Way exit. Probably almost back to the Marion exit, if we're being honest here. Looks like it might be some construction, and there are some lane restrictions and closures as well. Just keep a lookout on that if you're heading out southbound on 81. If you need to take a different way, just keep in mind those back roads and side roads will probably be backing up as well. We'll keep you updated as we get more information. If you have a traffic report you want to send over, 800-756-1015.
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the day, Potts Farm was a place to go. Load a truck up, hit the dirt road. Jump the barbed wire, spread the word. Light the bonfire and call the girls. 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Jack and Jim were a few good men. 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You better mind your business, man. Watch your mouth. Before I have to knock that loud mouth out. I'm tired of talking, man. Y'all ain't listening. Them old

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2: 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While you're doing that, some Kenny Chesney. 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

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All right, there you have it, your second clip for What the Wednesday. 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Got a little clue for you today for the song as well. This artist that performs the song for What the Wednesday today just had their farewell concert not that long ago. Just last week, actually. Maybe that shed some light on it for you. While you're calling in your guesses and texting in your guesses, a little Luke Bryan for you. This is Play It Again on 101.5 New Country Ways.

0: 101.5 New Country Ways. 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My name's Andy. 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

0: Hi, good morning, WAYZ. 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
1: Yep, Alan Jackson, Remember When.
0: Oh, that's some confidence if I've ever heard it. Great job. You're correct.
1: Thank you.
0: You're welcome. What's your name?
1: Ann Moeller.
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0: 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Sorry, ain't
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101.5 New Country Ways. Thank you for the request, Lori. Appreciate that. Luke Combs, Be By You. This next request comes in from Brian. It's Billy Currington's It Don't Hurt Like It Used To on 101.5 New Country Ways at Work Wednesday.

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101.5 New Country Ways. Thanks for that request, Grant. That was Cody Johnson, The Fall. This next request comes in from Eddie. It's a little bit of Matt Stell. This is Everywhere But On for At Work Wednesday. 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

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A little bit of Morgan Wallen and Ella Langley. 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

0: 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Today really makes you appreciate the fact if you have air conditioning, that is for sure. 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

95.5 New Country Ways. Hey, I'm Andy. Good afternoon. It's about time for me to head out of here. The Tiny Ride Home coming up next. Make sure you stick around for all of your favorite country music songs for your drive home. Tiny will provide them for you. Be back tomorrow with you. Tomorrow is Thursday. We'll be that much closer to 4th of July weekend. Have a great rest of your day. We'll talk to you then. Yeah.

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1: Partly cloudy overnight tonight with a low of 72. For your Wednesday through Friday, we have an extreme heat warning in effect. Tomorrow, sunny and hot with a high near 96. Heat index values as high as 106. And for your Thursday, sunny and hot once again with a high near 99.

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3: Mostly clear overnight tonight with a low around 75 for your Thursday. Sunny and hot with a high near 100. Heat index values as high as 107. And for your Friday, sunny and hot once again with a high near 100.
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2: 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I got

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1: It's New Country Ways weather.
2: Mostly clear overnight tonight with a low around 75 for your Thursday. Sunny and hot with a high near 100. Heat index values as high as 107. And for your Friday, sunny and hot once again with a high near 100.
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I'm Tiny on the ride home, and coming up on Friday and all weekend long, we're celebrating our independence with our annual Salute to Independence. 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

101.5 New Country Ways. I'm Tiny. Coming up in just a few, we've got 60 in the 615. Alan Jackson has one more album coming out. Also, Jordan Davis detained at the border. And we'll go back to 1995 with one of my favorites from an auction on New Country Ways.

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1: 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Alan Jackson's final concert is getting the full treatment. A live album from last weekend's farewell show is now available for pre-order on CD for $14.98 and ships on New Year's Eve. Television special from the concert is also scheduled to air on NBC this December. Next up, Jordan Davis had an interesting trip home after a show in Canada. While crossing the border back into the U.S., Canadian border officers detained him after confusing him with another Jordan Davis from Indiana who's wanted for a serious crime. After a few minutes of questioning, they realized they had the wrong guy. Jordan later joked online, keeping the borders safe, one Jordan Davis at a time. Much love, Canada. And finally, it was on this day back in 1995 that John Michael Montgomery was at the top of the country charts with his fourth consecutive number one hit and his sixth overall. By year's end, it would be named the CMA Single of the Year. It sold the Grundy County Auction Incident. 101.5 New Country Ways.

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1: Mostly clear overnight tonight with a low around 75 for your Thursday. Sunny and hot with a high near 100. Heat index values as high as 107. And for your Friday, sunny and hot once again with a high near 100.
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Ella Langley, Morgan Wallen, the latest I Can't Love You Anymore on New Country Ways.

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1: Mostly clear overnight tonight with a low around 75 for your Thursday. Sunny and hot with a high near 100. Heat index values as high as 107. And for your Friday, sunny and hot once again with a high near 100.
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I love the first day of the month because I get to share with you the list of upcoming things in that month. So July's list is on the way, and there's at least three things I'm really looking forward to with 101.5 New Country Ways.

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1: 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We're officially halfway through 2026, and here are five things to look forward to in July. Number one, obviously America's 250th birthday this weekend. Celebrations across the country marking the signing of the Declaration of Independence. In sports, the World Cup runs through the 19th. The Tour de France begins this weekend. The MLB All-Star Game happens on the 14th. The Open Championship on the 16th. And the WNBA All-Star Game on the 25th. In theaters, Minions and Monsters opens today. The live-action Moana, can't wait for that, arrives on the 10th. The Odyssey premieres on the 17th, and Spider-Man Brand New Day swings into theaters on the 31st. Coming up on TV, the Legally Blonde prequel, Elle, debuts today on Prime Video. Little House on the Prairie premieres on Netflix July 9th, and the ESPY Awards air July 15th. And finally, the holidays, and some official, some not. They include the 4th of July, obviously, National Fried Chicken Day on the 6th, World Chocolate Day on the 7th, National French Fry Day on the 10th, and National Ice Cream Day on the 19th. That's The List on 101.5 New Country Ways.
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1: Mostly clear overnight tonight with a low around 75 for your Thursday. Sunny and hot with a high near 100. Heat index values as high as 107. And for your Friday, sunny and hot once again with a high near 100.
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101.5 New Country Ways. I'm Tiny on the ride home. This guy is singing this song like crazy at his Vegas residency at the Sphere. I've seen videos and it looks amazing. I would love to visit Vegas. Of course, with this heat, I'm kind of close.

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I'm Tiny on the ride home, powered by Elevation Healthcare in Waynesboro. Heading out of here. Hope you have a great night. Let's talk again tomorrow afternoon, bright and early, 2 p.m. on 101.5 New Country Ways.

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I know it's late, but I knew you'd pick it up. Nah, I ain't drunk. Okay, maybe I do have a little buzz, but

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1: 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It's more of like of a perspective of I've tried that, it doesn't work. So I hope you enjoy it. We had a lot of fun writing it, and I hope you have fun listening to it.

0: country am I in?
1: 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It's 5 o'clock somewhere.
0: It's always on 5 in Margaritaville, come to think of it.
1: Yeah, I heard that.
0: You've been there, haven't you?
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1: I'm Lauren Elena, and this is my new song, All My Exes. 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I wrote All My Exes about a relationship I had. 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I'm not saying you're right, but you are not the first to say this to me. I know.

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